0: Would you be a good president?
1: We'll see. I don't know. That's a difficult question to answer. So I have no idea.
2: It's easier to get an AR-15 in the United States than it is to get an abortion. 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
3: 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It's entertainment. 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
6: All right, thank you, Scott Shannon. Thanks to all of you for being with us. Write down our toll-free telephone number this Friday. It is 800-941-SEAN if you want to join us. You taking your kids to drag shows is just fun entertainment. You know, Massachusetts governor signs a bill into law that, you know, you can have an abortion up until the moment before birth. It's legal in Massachusetts. You know, that would be called infanticide. That would be called murder.

0: 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The international line is 800-893-0903. 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
1: We have so many people on the phone lines right now. I don't even know if we have a line open. It looks like we have a lot of calls for our guest here. And if you wanted to ask a question to Chris Fleming, this would be the time to do it. Maybe you can email me, RyanRecker at coasttocoastam.com. But once we start getting through some of these phone call questions and comments, a line will open up and you may be able to pop on there. In the next hour, we'll do open lines. So we can keep talking about this next hour, too. If you have experiences that you want to share, maybe we'll save some of those for next hour, too. But if you have a question for Chris Fleming, I'll try to get through those. And some of your email questions coming up. And if you haven't checked out our YouTube channel, you should go do that on YouTube. If you search for Coast to Coast AM, you can find all kinds of great free content on there. We post segments of interviews. We have stuff from the archive. Even old Art Bell interviews and segments are on there. If you want to hear some great segments from George Norrie over the years, that's where you can go to find it. And there's a little share button, which is nice, too, because not everyone stays up late like we do. And not everyone gets to listen on the podcast after the fact, like you may be doing right now. 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Or maybe you're hearing stories from Chris Fleming right now and you're thinking to yourself, that sounds like what someone told me about. Oh, they had an experience similar. 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Just search for Coast to Coast AM on there. All right, we'll continue with Chris Fleming, your comments and questions next on Coast to Coast AM. Don't go anywhere.
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0: my phone. I was just going to park my car. Give me two seconds. My question is this. I have a home appliance warranty service. My AC stopped working, and the technician came in, charged $100, and said the Freon is leaking, and we need to replace it. Mm-hmm. And so they mentioned it's R22, and they came back with a quote saying that obviously the service home warranty didn't cover it because they said the Freon is leaking, that's excluded. Anyway, so now I have to pay out of pocket $1,500 based on what they quoted. So I just want to confirm, number one, for a chemical cleaning and Freon replacement, R22 replacement on a 15-year-old AC, is it worth it, number one? Number two, I had another guy come in and give me a quote. And the guy said, you'll have to replace the whole unit and blah, blah, blah. And he came back with a $15,000 cost for replacing it. What are your thoughts? How should I handle this? Suggestions? Obviously, I don't want to spend $15,000. But on the flip side, maybe it's the best investment in the longer term. So I'll pause there. Sorry about that.
1: Yeah, it's all right. No worries. Bluntly speaking, replacement's going to be your best option in this scenario. What you're dealing with is, A, it's R22, so we're two phase outs behind. The availability of that refrigerant is becoming very, very limited. Like I said, I've only got a small surplus of it left, and I know most of us in the market don't have any left. Any kind of repairs are going to be a lot more expensive, including the refill. I mean, $1,500 to clean it and refill it sounds about right for R22, just because it's so expensive. And it's leaking. So now you've got the mechanical integrity is compromised. It's probably contaminated. You're already leaking. Probably hasn't been maintained very well. You've also got, most likely, it's been freezing up. So with those freeze-ups, you get moisture introduced where we don't want moisture. So now you've got the potential of mold and bacteria and stuff like that growing in the system. It's time to just... Something that old, I don't recommend repairing. I know it's never fun to do, but it's time to remove it, get with the new stuff, get a new warranty.
2: And it's a 15-year-old unit.
1: Oh, it's beyond 15. That's got to be, if it's 22, it's over 27 years old.
2: So you're approaching extra credit with that, or you're there already.
1: Yeah, you've gotten good use out of that thing. Yeah. It's time.
2: You spend the $1,500, they refill it, and they refill it by the pound, right? Mm-hmm. So maybe you need 5 pounds or 3 pounds, whatever.
1: And it's going to leak back out
2: and it's get aggressively leak worse. Because you didn't fix the leak, which is more money.
1: Yep.
2: You know, it's just... You are in new unit territory.
1: Yeah, it's just a compounding issues. But you know, if you haven't had us out, have us come out and we'll give you a free estimate. And almost all of our equipment comes with lifetime parts and labor warranty. So it sounds like you're not thrilled about having repair costs.
2: Well, yeah,
1: nobody ever is, right?
2: Yeah, right.
1: But that's one of the advantages that we have is, you know, if you go with us, we do your install. There are no more repair costs on it. We just take care of it.
2: And I can tell you this. Quickly, AJ, thanks for the call, that if you look at the future of heating and air equipment, it's not going to get any cheaper.
1: Ooh.
2: And I'm not saying that because I have a guy here selling heating and air equipment. It's just that's the way it goes. It's risen drastically in the last 10 years, and it's going to continue up that path. Thanks for the call. It's 10:19 on your Saturday morning. Home Fix-It Show, 95.5 WSB. It's the same time over in the traffic center where Chinwe Mponya Cook is sitting by to bring us up to date on why we're not moving on the interstates. Dang it.
3: And, you know, that might actually be making time move a little bit slower on this side. And it's due to all this construction, especially on that west side perimeter, I-285 north and southbound. Two right lanes knocked out on both sides of the interstate near South Cobb Drive. That's going to be exit 15. Really is putting the most pressure on your ride heading south. And you're not going to see those delays ease till you get to about I-20. South of I-20, you've got a couple of right lanes knocked out near Highway 166. This is going to be heading northbound. If you're heading southbound, you've got left lanes knocked out there, causing some minor delays, but really no big issue if you were trying to get towards the airport. No hangups at this time on 285. I'm Chinwe Mponya Cook from the Loud Security Systems Traffic Center, Triple Team Traffic 95.5 WSB.
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